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1: 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One female detained, also going to be doing a vehicle search. 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

Andrew Golden, 32 McKinney Street, 15A, 58-year-old female, checking. Fire control repeating to Norwich Station, respond to Golden Age Apartments, 33 Mechanic Street, permit 15A, 58-year-old female, checking. Clear cross streets are Merrill Street and South State Street, 6 Alpha Priority, 245. 10:20:45.

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State Highway 12, 3-year-old female unconscious. Party 12 feeding to Green EMS, responding Jenny Gansley Golf Course, 686 State Highway 12, across the Fox Road, McLean Lane, 30-year-old female, unconscious, self priority at 2049. Location. It's like Golf Course 686, State Highway 12, Town of Green. Just took an EMS call for a 30-year-old female, had multiple seizures in the bathroom, is now unconscious.

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0: 6691.
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Ground Control, Worcester Squad 3994, Station 15, responding 438 South America Road. Car shoots of Hall Road and Skaneless Road, Tunnel Worcester, the 66 female, sick person, 26 Charlie 1. Ground Control, Worcester Squad 3994, Station 15, responding 438 South America Road, car shoots Hall Road, Skaneless Road, Tunnel Worcester, 66 female, conscious breathing sick person. 26 Charlie 1 response at 2107.

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2: Several Garden Stations, spreading complaint harassment, received on 911. 15427, County Highway 23, South Sydney. 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
2: 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Twenty-one fifteen. Donald Carson Station is probably complaint to be handled by 1C25. 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
1: Chicago Traffic, upstate New York. 107, go ahead with your
0: stuff. Me, Mary George Boy, 9089, again, Mary George Boy, 9089. I'll be in the Bradford parking lot, office, day 23, and Road 32.

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1: Respond to 178 Raleigh Road. Possible propane leak. The crossroads are Wiley Road and Palmetier Road. 21.
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0: 3723 Stamford, I'll have that with.
1: Received, if you could respond, 33 Harper Street, Mac Doodles, for a suspicious person. Caller stating there's a male in the parking lot waiting for her coworker to leave. States her coworker is feeling scared and uncomfortable. The male is riding a motorcycle wearing a leather vest. He's wearing blue jeans. Male is bald and in his mid-50s. Bike is dark blue in color. Unknown registration.

out of it. Let's say that she had an allergic reaction last night. I'm not sure if it was from today or yesterday.

Clovers and Stations, goal information only, 5960 Fall Clove Road, Town of Andes, believed to be traveling to the village of Stanford. Be on the lookout for a 2009 Subaru Impreza with a loud exhaust, swapped plates, believe the operator has no license. Again, be on the lookout, 5960 Fall Clove Road, Town of Andes, believed to be traveling towards the village of Stanford. Be on the lookout for a 2009 Impreza with a loud exhaust, swapped plates, believes the operator has no license, unknown registration. 911 is clear, 2124.

0: left. Everybody's 10-4 there. I'm going to be back in. 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

So, hi Sarah, you're responding in the area of 893 County Highway 2 for a grass brush fire. So, hi fire. So, hi fire, you're responding in the area of 893 County Highway 2 for a grass brush fire. Gathering further. Solar standby, 2126.

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1: You'll have a Keyholder responding, a 10 foot, it'll be ETA of 5 minutes and a blue GMC pickup.
0: Wait a minute.

891, go ahead. Air control's on 2891, go ahead. 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
1: Yes, ma'am, we got dispatch number 3681 Sol aboard for local flight inside the N23 airport for currency, about to lift. 2 hours fuel.
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0: 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Fireworks complete. 893 County Highway 2, County Hamden. 410-421 complaint. 1C33 complaint. 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
1: Delhi Village.
0: Your status. Location. Cars reporting somebody was shooting off fireworks at the top of the hill and there's now fire. States the fire is on the woods in their property. The original fireworks were 20 minutes ago and they have shot off more fireworks since time of call. We do have Delhi fire en route.
1: Very easy.
2: Hey, I know you're doing your currency flight, but I'm getting a Guthrie Lords to Guthrie Robert Packer, and everyone else is on a flight. Are you available?
3: Yes, but I'll have to refuel. There will be a delay.
2: That's all right. Everyone else is doing stuff and things, so I'll go ahead and take it. If you want to land and collect your crew, it's a patient with hyperkalemia, and I'll let him know about the delay.
3: Okay, Roger, up at about 20-25 minutes.
2: That's a good copy.
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0: 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Nothing alarming. We'll be clear back first.

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2: for an MVA 97930 feet. Control to Plymouth Fire, off the area of Inman Road to Highway 23. We're reporting the brush fire. I'm sure if anyone has this one.
3: Three, 4, 1, responding.

Down there yet, if you have a larger one, then yes, but right now we have our team.

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1: Lincoln, George Union, 6737. Lincoln, George Union, 6737. Andy's right in front of school. Go ahead.
2: That's going to be valid. It's fire 11-23-2027, 2008 Honda Accord, color black, to Christina Costanza out of Franklin.
1: Be in McDonald's parking lot. 051. 599-625-051.
3: Seven, can you just confirm the plate?
1: Lincoln Frank Mary 2896 here. Lincoln Frank Mary 2896.
3: Receive showing registration expired of 6-12-2026 on a 2012 Kia Sportage color gray. Also showing expired sticker of 6-30-2026 to a Tara Gardner out of South Carolina.
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0: How do they state that it is the neighbors that were like fireworks and the bus fire?
1: Law for the dog, 2143. Steve, we'll give you a call, 2144.

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Papers to meet 0527 1939 again, 0527 1979.

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1: Go ahead.
0: Mike George Union, 6737. Should come back to 2008 Honda Civic.
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1: Wham 28, Margaretville. It's gonna be New York Ridge, Lincoln Sam Edward 3500, LSE 3500. 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

0: Fire Control, Leonardsville First Responders, West Winfield 609, 3991, Mobile Zone 12. Responding 6396, County Highway 18, Cross Street, County Highway 19, in McCall Road, Town of Plainfield. 34-year-old female conscious, breathing with chest pain. It's a 10 at Delta 4 response. Fire Control repeating to Leonardsville First Responders, West Winfield 609, 3991, responding 6396, County Highway 18, Cross Street, County Highway 19, in McCall Road, Town of Plainfield. 34-year-old female conscious, breathing chest pain. 10 Delta 4 response, 2216.
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2: 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He did call 911 earlier this evening due to not having any power at his residence.
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1: Lexus, or white, out of Flushing, New York.
0: Where is it?

0: 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Zora 429 South location.
1: State 10, Delhi.
0: Receive Dora 1C37. Caller stating that he wants the police to respond, stating they are half drunk and they stole his car keys. He was not cooperative with us when we asked him further questions, stated they were going to beat him up. Heard people in the background stating that everyone was sober. The call disconnected. We're attempting callbacks with negative results. Do like a second car.
1: That's affirmative. One could just point that way. I'll break from here momentarily.
0: Can you point that way as well?
2: 21's on. I'll be in room.
0: Did you copy the particulars?
2: Affirmative.
0: 2225. Delano Crescent Station, spreading complaint to be known by 1C37421. That was clear. 2225.

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0: Got a caller back on the line at that address stating a Charlie Wace is attacking a John Condon. They're stating both parties are injured. We're gathering further and putting EMS on standby.
2: We can have them continue if need be. William, which is going to be Otigo at this point, we'll attempt to get our one out at Bassett cleared up a little bit quicker. Copy, thank you. That's affirmative, 2228.
0: C37 was en route from Margaretville.
3: Alright, I'll head out that way too.
0: We received our caller stating the male named John had a saw to defend himself.
3: Beam out.
0: Can
3: you repeat that?
0: Our caller stating the male named John had a saw to defend himself. They're stating there's 3 total individuals on scene, 2 individuals fighting.
3: Proceed.
0: 2229.

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Gathering further, Anchorage EMS, Marksville Hospital EMS.

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2: Foxberry, caller stating that Charlie is walking down the road following John, stating Charlie has lacerations to the neck and hands. Martinville 3962 is en route that way. They'll let us know where they stage.
3: Direction travel and what road he's walking on.
2: They're walking on 30 towards the country store.

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He stole a beer.

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0: Eric Joe, on a fire request from Delaware County. Fast team response, 5911, County Highway 14, in the town of Meredith. 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

Michael Fire, you're standing in the area of 5911 County Highway 14, Meredith, for a structure fire. Fully involved. Michael Fire. Michael Fire, you are standing in the area of 5911 County Highway 14, Meredith, for a fully involved structure fire. Unknown injuries. Standing by 2248.

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2: 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For a commercial fire alarm, Southport Wright Fire. Southport Wright Fire, need your response. 10860, County Highway 18, Stanford, the Hidden Inn, Southport Wright Fire District. For a commercial fire alarm, Stellar Standby 2257.
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0: 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County 3262. County 3262, you're responding. 5911 County Highway 14, Meredith, for a structure fire with injuries. There, stand by. 2259.
1: South 4 right 1, you control me on scene.
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Mohawk Fire, Meridale Fire. Need a response, 5911 County Highway 14 for a structure fire. Tankers needed to scene. Mohawk Fire, Meridale Fire.

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Need a response. 5911 County Highway 14, Meredith. Sir A, structure fire fully involved. Tankers near the scene. Delaware, standing by 2301.

0: Franklin Fire, higher manpower needed, 25911 County Highway 14 for a fully involved structure fire. Franklin Fire. Franklin Fire, higher manpower needed, 25911 County Highway 14 for a fully involved structure fire. Delaware, standing by, 2302.
1: For a noise complaint. Caller reporting that someone is blasting music and wants to report this.

0: 23, caller was not on scene.
1: Where is he?
0: Caller was, Marin Hawkins. On scene, 23-04.
2: Delaware.
0: 412.
2: Have any ambulances called out on scene here?
0: 1462 is on scene, 3262 is en route from Hamden.
2: Crazy. As far as I'm aware, both patients are going to be on the end towards Warren Road. Fire has the lanes completely blocked off. I don't know if they've made contact with any of those patients.
0: That's received 2305.

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0: 421-1C37-1C33, flight progress, Roxbury. 405, no one hang up, Meredith. Delta 429.
2: What?
0: This time you're my only available. If you could respond in the area of 2179 Back River Road.

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1: Delaware 911.
0: 421-1C37-1C33, flight progress, Roxbury. 415, no one hang up, Meredith. Delta 429. This time you're my only available. If you could respond in the area of 2179 Back River Road, town of Hamden, for a noise complaint. Car stating you can hear music coming from just up the road from his house. States this happened last night as well. There's no noise ordinance in town of Hamden.
2: Perfect.
0: 23-08.

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2: 23.
0: That's a live shot. We have no injuries here. We have reports of two plantations at one road.

Charlie, car 5. 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Do we have any,

get EMS to where those patients are. They're having a hard time understanding where they are. Appreciate it, thank you. 2313. 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Now they've got a 10-minute ETA.

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I'm going to try to use our portable car.

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0: Fire, Tango Nita to 5911 County Highway 14 for a fully involved structure fire. Meridale Fire, fire. Meridale Fire, Tango Nita to 5911 County Highway 14 for a fully involved structure fire. Solar, standing by, 2319.
1: 1519.

0: caller stating that Gio is in the store with no adults around. Shorts, t-shirt, no shoes. His residence is 18 Railroad Ave.
1: Channel 3263, need a response, 5911 County Highway 14, for a fully involved structure fire with burn victims. County 3263. County 3263, need a response, 5911 County Highway 14, Meredith, for a fully involved structure fire with burn victims. Delaware, standing by 2320.
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1: Delhi Fire, pump in the 8 to 5911 County Highway 14 for a fully involved structure fire. Delhi Fire. Delhi Fire, pump in the 8 to 5911 County Highway 14 for a fully involved structure fire. Delaware, standing by, 2321.

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0: advised that it...
1: On the clear tritone, SD is going to be escorting Sydney EMS to Fox.
0: With that individual to the hospital in Oneonta from last 2030.

0: 6 door. 516. 710 is stop 2 blades from the village. In direction of travel. New Jersey 5, Nora Union, Victor 8. Main Street. Speeds are about 43. Male, silver helmet, blue jacket, white pants. Give me a failure to comply. Stanford. Four miles per hour. Receivable, contact a supervisor. 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
1: Patrol 2 Wells Bridge, you are extremely broken. If you could try again, please.

0: no traffic. 2345. Just passing, almost by the dog, the heart of Catskill. Speeds are only 45. Second bike still behind me.
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1: 2346, still no contact with 502, we're still attempting.
0: What are you doing, still any traffic stop with both of them?
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0: 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One male, one female detained. One male, one female detained, 2349. 29, you copy.
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0: 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Again, radio silence is listed. All clear, 2350, go.

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0: Second bike's gonna be New Jersey also. 4 Robert, King King 5. 4 Robert, King King 5. And then I have a New Jersey license being ready. Adam 5980 69500 09911.
1: Also valid.

0: Car 5. 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Car 5, did you locate an excavator?
1: I'm still waiting to hear from Central 3. Yeah, bye.
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0: Star. 516. You weren't able to get a hold of 502, correct?
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0: 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No numeric. 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Again, 103-717.
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0: 1613. 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
1: That's negative. 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
0: trying to get out
1: of here, but it's
0: going to
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Station coverage needed, 1613 out 2A, structure fire in Delaware County. Star Control repeating, Oneonta Crew 66. Station coverage needed, 1613 is out 2A, structure fire in Delaware County. Star Control 0023.

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0: Houston.
1: That mail was dropped off on Shelton Street. Any minus be 103728 and 103728. We'll be clear back first.
0: Received at the time if I could have your response to the area of Ripple Road, crosses of Wapanaka. Calling from 387 Ripple. Reported that two males walking down the road with a rifle and a dog. Not shooting or doing anything. Just found it suspicious that they were walking around the area at midnight with a rifle.
1: Alright, so we'll check it out.

0: 37, give me a route to Murderville Hospital with EMS with one male. I'm going to remain on scene gathering depositions. 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
1: 0049.

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0: 2005-2.

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1: 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PD for end of tour. Can you just fax all that down to my PD, please? Affirmative, 1 second.

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1: This time, if I could have you respond to Bowman Lake State Park, 745 Levin Sherman Road, campsite 55 and 57. Recall, received a call from the park rangers assisting requestants, quieting them down. They've gotten calls from patrons stating that the campsites are loud.
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0: 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I'm being route to Margaretville Hospital to assist 37. 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

0: campsite. They're about to go to bed. Just they're on fire. 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

Delaware to all units on TAC 2 advising TAC 2 is the move. 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

0: 4, I believe he'll be the closest at this time. 117 Puckerville Road, caller Tylen Murray, 15-year-old female, states her mother and father are fighting. Could hear the mother in the background screaming. Not sure if the father is still there. Not sure if it was physical, unknown weapons, drugs, or alcohol. The caller hung up.
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0: Clear, Vector's. Received at this time, if I could have you respond, 852 County Road 4, check on a disabled vehicle in the area. Caller reported that it's been there for more than 5 days, would like it checked on.
1: Well, thanks for that, the fuel depot.

Delhi EMS, Delaware County 3262. You're responding. 231 Falls Mills Road, town of Delhi. 32-year-old male, false call, DLS response. Delhi EMS, Delaware County 3262.

0: You're responding. 231 Falls Mills Road, town of Delhi. 32-year-old male. 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

advising, 3-2-year-old fell down the stairs. Mover stand on his left knee. He fell down 5 to 6 stairs and is sitting outside next to the address. He says he is starting to swell, nothing protruding with no bleeding.

station, responding 231 Falls Mills Road, Santa Delhi, 32-year-old male, false call, DOS response. 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

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Request response, Springfield Fire Department 101 County Highway 29A, crosses of Doyle Road and US Highway 20 in Springfield. 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Request response, the Springfield Fire Department 101 County Highway 29A, crosses of Doyle Road and US Highway 20 in Springfield, to stand by for low activity in the area. Fire control 0244.

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Cooper Sound Squad, 2nd Phillips, cruise to your station for an EMS call. 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
0: 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No longer there, we'll be clear back, sir. 252.
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0: 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Involved in a motor vehicle accident. Crosses are Dean Hollow Road and Parsons Road.
1: So, here's like a triangle, 3276 Highway 206.
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I'd like you to continue. It is that they would advise if you were canceled.

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Fire Control 2, Oneonta EMS, request your response. 125 Blackberry Drive, crosses of Middle and Blackberry Drive Extension in Oneonta for an 83-year-old male, conscious breathing, chest discomfort, Delta response. 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

have a fish. At this time, if I could have your spot there, 121 Ashcraft Road, possible discount in progress. Received a call from an irate male stating possibly about people having his child.

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1: EMS complaint to Rodrigo County.

0: I'm Madeline Heiser at 12090 Highway 357. Reporting that there was a male in her driveway, is known by her friend, states the male's name is Nicholas Gold. States that he had told her friend something and then showed up the house after he was told not to. He is driving a gray Subaru. At this time, he is not there. They did state that that male was under the influence.
1: Thank you.

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Calumet EMS 2, Wilson, 30 Sergeant Burns.

0: 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Southside Common Student Housing, apartment 420, address of 150 Blodgett Drive off of Ferone Drive in the city of Oneonta for a fire alarm activation. No smoke, no flames. Fire Patrol 0408.
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responding to Stewart's Stop, Stewart's Shop in Sherburne, 9 North Main Street. 69-year-old female, possible stroke.

EMS, County Medic 2, responding Stewart South Sherburne, 9 North Main Street, across of West Street, West State Street, and Church Street. 69-year-old female, possible stroke. Charlie Priority, 443.

0: 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Doors clear, 451.
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Pregnant 7-8, scene response, Shenango County in Earlville, New York, heading 0 degrees by 27 nautical miles, setting your weather.

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Charlie Pekin 2 Smithville Rescue, 3 Anna. Sign to 145 Marvin Road. 34-year-old male calling. His crossroads are around Pond Road and the dead end. Penalty 30. 5-0.

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1: Yes, County Road 36 and County Road 35. 107.
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0: area of County Road 36 and County Road 35. One car in VA, car versus deer. The deer needs to be dispatched. They're looking for a 2021 Ford Explorer color blue.
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Correct, stay with me. Air Control repeating to Nova Station, respond to Gracie Manor, 80 Cavalry Drive, 72-06. Lifeline, aircraft with their wheels driving to Airway 12.

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0: San Juan, sí. 609.
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2: Squad 3991.

Fire Control 2, Otico Squad 3991 from Zone 15, request a response 17 Forrester off of Newland. In the village of Otico for a 76-year-old female, conscious breathing falls, alpha response. Fire Control repeating, Otico Squad 3991 from Zone 15, request a response 17 Forrester off of Newland. In the village of Otico for a 76-year-old female, conscious breathing falls, alpha response. Fire Control 0610.

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Bizarre Station, there's Sunday Snake, County Correction, 279, Center of 46, 30 year old female multi. Upper V-Road, 79.

officer. Chester, if you could respond to Main Street area of Bridge Street. Call reporting there's a small white sedan that is getting harassed by Jordan McDonald. Male being belligerent, states he was up drinking all night. Sounds like

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0: 553, need you to respond. 34 River Street. Caller reporting Jordan McDonald is attacking her children. We're gathering further at this time.

You copy? 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Male is screaming he is going to kill the caller. Our caller is an Abby Barnes. She's trying to get her young children into the house now.

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1: Affirmative. 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Male subject is now running towards the park. 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

0: 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Franklin Fire. Franklin Fire request from Treadwell 3, need a response back to the scene, 5911 County Highway 14, town of Meredith, with your tanker and manpower, non-emergent, 911 standing by at 812.
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Metro Gilbertville, squad 3993 from station 151591 River Road between Lily Hill and Shawbrook Road. 70-year-old male, injuries to a fall, fire control repeating. Gilbertville squad 3993, station 151591 River Road between Lily Hill and Shawbrook Road on a 70-year-old crushed female. Fallen

unit L miners responding 238 Hutchinson Hill Road, dead end off of County Highway 2, reported working house fire. Fire crew repeating, unit L monitors responding 238 Hutchinson Hill Road, off of County Highway 2, reported working house fire. Utilizing tax rate 20. County coordinators.

Command Coordinator is advising of reported working house fire 238 Hutchinson Hill Road, County Unadilla. Fracture repeating, County Coordinators advising of reported working house fire 238 Hutchinson Hill Road, Alpha County OET Unadilla. They're on tax 3821.

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1: Unit Delta, 238 Hutchinson Hill Road on the report of working house fire. 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

0: Wells Ridgefighters, Speech Raider Class 10, Unit Delta, 238 Hutchinson Hill Road, report a working house fire fracture, repeating. Wells Ridgefighters, Speech Raider Unit Delta District, 238 Hutchinson Hill Road, on the report a working house fire. They're on deck 3, 827.
1: Hutchinson Hill Road, Unadilla. 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Sydney Fire. 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

0: 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Alright, so Bob, this is fully involved.
1: Roger, fully involved at 829.

Shenandoah, 2111, advising Sydney engine responding. Your fire police on the scene reporting fully involved. 2111, receive.

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0: Steve, this is Gilbertsville, Tennessee. 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
0: That's 835. 835. I'm seeing 835.

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17. I got fire out of all four quarters, roof collapsed. Sydney's hitting with their deck shot. We're going to be pulling a 2.5. You're on scene. Fire on four corners, roof collapse. You're pulling your 2.5. Deck gun 838.

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1: I'll be clear from last, and I'm going to be en route to 633 Gospel Hill Road for a check of welfare to SC City. It was 1836.

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One tanker to the scene of a house fire. 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
1: This is a permit. Size earlier, 2025 Mazda, like quarter utility color white.
2: That's that tiger back up here. 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

0: 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A two boy, Sam King Mary.
1: 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I don't think you can walk up here, can you?
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1: Control of all 12 and Green, had negative contact with that truck. 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
0: Negative. The passerby flagged down 126. Just stated it was a small pull-off between Oxford and Green at both.
1: Negative contact so far.

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1: Alright, negative contact, X617 as well. Do you have any recent CAT events for 633 Gasol Road?

0: nurse, and I don't want to open mine. 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One of them was arrested, but was released on parents' visit.
1: You're familiar with that one. I'll return to this address later and see if the homeowner has returned. I'll be clear for now that service shield 1 expected.

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0: Cut you off.

0: Sorry, Intel Command.
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1: To report of loud music. Don't you see me at the church?

Central Fly Creek Monitors, you're studying near the intersection of Roses Hill Road and Walnut Grove Road at Bailey Pond. I'm reporting a 16-year-old male stuck in the middle of a pond in a rowboat, stuck in the mud, unable to get out, approximately 4 feet of water. The occupant of the rowboat is not in any danger. Fracture repeating. Fly Creek Monitors responding to the intersection of Roses Hill Road and Walnut Grove Road. Are reporting a 68-year-old male stuck in the middle of a pond in a rowboat. Stuck in mud, 4 feet of water, not in any danger. You can utilize Tac 4, 942.

Central, West Carolina, there's for Southern Worcester Central School, 198 Main between Elm Street and West Hill, general fire alarm zone 81. Parkville repeating, Worcester Batters for Southern Worcester Central School, 198 Main Street between Elm and West Hill, general fire alarm zone 81. Utilizing TAC 5, 944.

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flight request. Rachel left flight 3. And Roses Hill, is that in Springfield District? Yeah, we thought maybe, sir, but the cat is telling us it's yours. Responding, or would you like me to hit Springfield? I'm responding. I'm about 5 minutes out.

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1: Zero County Highway 26, Colchester, 93-year-old male, bleeding, possibly cut himself on a radiator, is disoriented ALS. 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I'm going to ride 950.

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Richard Fly Creek here acknowledging Fly Creek 5 in route to the scene. 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

0: bus. 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
2: 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Channel 4.

Roger, come in. Showing in the building, apparently an alarm malfunction. 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
1: 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Car en route. Estimated time probably 5 minutes.

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1: I received the same route to Delta 1.

Sherman EMS, response to Shermanville, 33 Classic Street, apartment 403, 782-year-old, inbound. Charlie Parody at 10:20.

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1: Troopers 1010. Just advising, EMS Command is operational at the Clark Support Center for the induction site. We'll be monitoring fire control if you need to get a hold of us. That's received 1040.

0: Fire Tony Delta Command. Down this time, just a few hot spots. I'm working on getting Sydney out of here, Sydney Center tanker. We're going to keep Sydney's tanker here at Sydney Center. We'll still remain on the scene with our equipment.
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0: this one.
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2: 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We're all set, thank you. Fire control, do you copy that?
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I believe you're back in very low volume, 754.

0: I'll be clear for Valor JG. I'm going to be around the station for a walk-in complaint. Shield 1-866.
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0: 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You can show both units clear from last, back in, shield 6-2. Can you please repeat?
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1: 1C52, need you to patrol 576576, State Highway 28 in Oneonta. You'll be interviewing Chris, last name David Ocean Edward Robert Nora Edward Robert. 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The subject runs a

0: Highway 28 in Oneonta. You'll be interviewing Chris, last name David, Ocean, Edward, Robert, Nora, Edward, Robert. 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The subject runs a bed and breakfast, and he had a guest that skipped out on paying the bill.
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complaint, called in on 911, harassment, 432 Rossman Road, Roxbury. 414, Hancock, 424 BMT complaint. 1C33, follow up Hamden. 1C37, en route to station.

First harassment called in on 911, 432 Rossman Road, Roxbury. Call reporting male cursing at him from his property about speeding. Caller was not speeding. Then male proceeded to come onto caller's driveway and scream at him.

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0: 746.

on open line, started at County 7 by the trailhead for Cat Hollow. Unable to get caller back on. Call back if you're able to just follow County 7 to make sure it was just an open line.

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0: Yeah,

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This is your Sunday, July 26th, noon announcements. The next meeting of the Delaware County Firefighters Association will be Monday, July 27th at the East Meredith Fire Station. 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All members and anybody interested in the association are welcome to attend. Out-of-service fire units, Cooks Falls 671, Fleischmann's 1311, Vendors Quarters 2212, out-of-service EMS, Headwaters 3364, Sydney 2464, temporary mutual aid agreements, Hancock and East Branch AMA to all calls in Long Eddy's Fire District, East Meredith with a pumper to any fires in Pinder's Corners, and Walton to Delhi with a rescue for all structure fires. This concludes your noon announcements. Delaware's clear, 1201.

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0: C4. Please don't turn over the scene. OC4 and fire investigators are remaining on scene.
1: Immersion tells her.

0: first priority complaint, mental health law, 117 East Main Street, Village of Aspen. 109.
1: 3, David 12 Oxford.
0: C22.

Below information, State Highway 10 coming out of Hobart going towards Stanford. Be on the lookout for a black Mercedes sedan. Erratic operation, passing vehicles on a double yellow. Again, be on the lookout, area of State Highway 10, leaving Hobart, heading towards Stanford for a black Mercedes sedan, passing multiple vehicles on a double yellow. No, it's clear to all.

have you start towards 117 East Main Street, Village of Afton, a male subject to mental health law, actually trying to kill himself. He's got a vehicle running inside the garage. All the doors and windows are shut, sitting inside the vehicle. We'll attempt to make contact with 22 or 24.

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0: street between Sunset Drive, Winding Way. Male reportedly actively trying to kill himself in the garage. Vehicle running, garage doors locked. County EMS just arrived empty.
1: Will be interrupted from the year dollar.

0: 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Also, when you're clear with that call, I've got a trespass not in progress on the green.
1: Mr. Gunn, go ahead with that.
0: Commissioner, the 389 State Highway 12 kind of green. The complainant is in New Jersey. This is a seasonal property for her. She got tied to dispute with her brother-in-law, Matthew Sexton. He's at 415 State Highway 12, owns a farm there. Keeps driving a tractor over the property. She's told him multiple times that he's not to do this. She caught him again this morning on camera. I'd like you to go and speak with him.

0: 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So 497.
1: Bracey, 1282.

0: 926 from New York, Mary Boy Frank 2609. I got Mary Boy Frank 2609.
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0: 09. 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
0: 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I copy your route, 1302, advising we're taking multiple calls. Physical fight in progress, appeared to be a male hitting a female. Black truck with a water jug on the back. Mary Davis Frank, 1443, was one of the vehicles also there. Male subject wearing a gray shirt with jeans, approximately 6 to 7 people. Possibly mostly females.

0: Roger, 7-0. I'm heading that way also.
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Jeremy Sebo, involved person, is going to be waiting in a 1998 Dodge pickup, color black, at McDonald's. Elizabeth is going to be in a brown Ford Edge in the Big M parking lot.

0: Negro 109. 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

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We're not seeing that address. He was pinging near 216 Ben McCumber. We've instructed him to step out of the roadway and wave you down.

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up on priorities. If you could respond, 330 Hawk Road, Masonville. Call reporting she is the power of attorney for the person that owns this address. States people have been tampering with the vehicles at this address. Looks like they have rammed them together. Thirteen three seven.

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0: Sorry, mileage 5-2-2-0-1, 5-2-2-0-1. From my last to S. Margaret, for processing 0-7-2.
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2: Roxbury, 29 ETA. 442, copy. Roxbury, fire, need a response. 48, County Highway 41, the Roxbury Motel, for a fire alarm activation. Roxbury, fire. Roxbury Fire, need a response. 48, County Highway 41, the Roxbury Motel, for a fire alarm activation. 911 stand by, 1339.

Franklin Fire and EMS, Turtle EMS, you're responding in the area 592 Main Street for a two-car MVA with possible wires down and injuries.

Franklin Fire and EMS, Federal EMS, you're responding in the area of 482 Main Street, Franklin, for a two-car MVA with injuries with possible wires down. Dollar County Medic 51.

Delaware County Medic 51, you're responding in the area 482 Main Street, Franklin, for a two-car MVA with injuries. Delaware County Medic 51, you're responding in the area 482 Main Street, Franklin, for a two-car MVA with injuries, possible wires down. 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

Fire Charlie Tango Squad 3995, Station 30, 2941, Stenau 87, remain in Kennedy 5, 93 female, left assist. Fire Charlie, repeating Tango Squad 3995, Station 30, you're responding 2941, Stenau 87, between Maine and Kennedy 5, 93 female, left assist. 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

frequency 43106, 347, kind of Route 24, between Billings Road and Hay Road, down to Sherburn. Caller was a Lois Ross, was in a physical dispute with her husband, Ed Ross. Negative weapons, negative alcohol. Caller to state that the male suffers from dementia. Was physical, only verbal at this time. Subjects both still at the residence.

0: coming out with 5-2 on that accident, Franklin.
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Tranquilo Tiga Squad, 3951, Mobile District 12, 3996 for the EOC, responding 1878, Academy 8, between Brown Lane and Golf Road, 79-year-old female, difficulty breathing. Tranquilo Tiga Squad, 3951, Mobile District 12, 3996 for the EOC, responding 1878, Academy 8, between Brown Lane and Golf Road. 79-year-old female, difficulty breathing. 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

0: 09 Tri-County collision is in for the Toyota 330 minute ETA. 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
0: 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I'll take it. He's on the broom side.
1: Received, it's going to be 17 eastbound near mile marker 282. Call reporting a female walking with all of her things on the highway, walking towards deposit. 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

0: Valley, 2013 Ford Suburban Brown to Margaret Bullis.
1: Hey, time to stop that. Jericho County 23, almost near City Center. Speak to that 1337, come this way. Delaware. There's two poles that have minimal damage. Can you please notify NYSIG if they want to just check them out and make sure everything is functioning properly?
0: 410, I copy. You're clear of the NVA, putting you back on your previous CAD. 1C52, you stepped on 410. Can you repeat?
2: Male 3 7 0 6, I copied, I believe 8 0 male, I copied what the problem was.

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1: Hello, 516.
0: Am I? 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
1: Right there.
0: Can you control

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English Fire, no emergency. 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Again, Gringo Trent, no emergency.

Grand Gorge Fire, no emergency. 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Delaware is clear, 1441.

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0: 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Again, Lincoln Union Boy 5278.

0: and that comes back suspended, insurance lapse, expiring 5-4 of 27 on a 2013 Subaru color orange to a Brandon Morgan, Hancock address, RO Zavala, D. David.
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0: be transported to Shant Memorial. I'll be clear, Victor.
1: Can you please also advise DOT, no standing sign is also next to the road on the grass for pickup?
2: Another CID when you're ready. New York.
0: 109,
2: 652-421-099.
0: Again, 652-421-099. LA David expires 2030. Correct, 2033. Restricted to corrective.

0: telephone with the OT, what type of sign was that? On the phone with DOT, what type of sign was damaged?
1: Sign.
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0: You're in service at 1456. 414 requests you respond towards his location, County Highway 23 in Sangendorf. He's out on a traffic stop vehicle search.

Tri-County, it's going to be a negative on towing this camper. If you could contact the next rotational, possibly attempt to get a tow for this camper, and just advise that the frame of the camper is fully detached from the body of the camper. They're going to need serious cleanup. Also be advised, the camper, trailer, and body are completely out of the roadway, so they will be able to access it from a farm path just to the left.

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1: 5-1-6-0-7. 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

0: 100 to Bassett, looking for ALS intercept, 58, female overdose, Klonopin. 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

0: 2024 Volkswagen, color black, expiring 5 of 27. Your separate appears valid, state of New Jersey, expiring birth date of 28. No New York license, however, there is a client ID on file. 1505.
1: 542, Delaware traffic.
0: 542.
1: Traffic stop, State Route 17, eastbound, east of 87, New York, Adam, Sam, Nora, 4944. Adam, Sam, Nora, 4944, black Toyota SUV.
2: Speak to Central Tow. They just need some information before they can make a determination if they can handle it.
0: 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Delaware to 414, your status.
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0: Have it rolling for you. New York, Lincoln, King, Lincoln, 6141. Lincoln, King, Lincoln, 6141.
1: Six, that is valid. 2024 Hyundai Elantra color gray, expiring 7/24/28 to a John Van Nostrand, Delancey address. RO is about to give it.
0: Thank you.
1: Shut up.
0: As a father lives close by where she was found previously. I'll see if I can find the address.
2: Received. I was just trying to look that up in our system. I couldn't find the address.
0: Interesting. Back out 26. Traveling northbound, White House. Back out through Hotel Hoyt. Maybe half a mile. Thank you.

That father's address would be 1094

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1: New York, Lincoln Paul, Robert, 6141. Lincoln Paul, Robert, 6141.
0: Five, 16 is valid, expiring 2-4-2027, 2010 Dodge Ram, 2500, color maroon, to Melissa Ormiston out of Delancey. Inspection expired 2-28-26.

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0: 1252, standby. 523-527, can you respond to the Russell Brook campsite? 731 Russell Brook Road, taking a call from a Natalie. States her and her boyfriend, Aaron, parked their vehicle at the camp and started walking up the trail, and now reporting they are lost on the trail. We're still gathering further at this time. Their vehicle is going to be a black Subaru Crosstrek, New York registration, John King Victor 3575. Again, John King Victor 3575.

Fire request your response, 238 Hutchinson Hill Road, Diamond Moss County Highway 2, town of Unadilla, rekindling from an earlier fire. Fire control repeating, Unadilla Fire, 238 Hutchinson Hill Road, dead end off County Highway 2, Unadilla. Caller reporting rekindling from the earlier fire. Fire control 1523.

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1: Fire, East Branch Fire, need a response. 731 Russellbrook Road, Town of Colchester. Russellbrook campsite for two lost people in the woods. Final, standby 1524.

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0: You will be real momentarily.
1: Here is 5027.

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County coordinators,

call 731 Russellbrook Road, town of Colchester, Russellbrook campsite. Two lost people in the woods with Colchester PD, Cooks Falls Fire, East Branch Fire, and Sullivan County, as well as Forest Rangers. Delaware is clear, 1528.

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Says due to the service, the messages aren't coming in from him.

0: Affirmative. 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Vehicle was parked right at the trail head where the trail starts.
1: Cook's Falls or Campbell Mountain side.
0: Did the Russell Brook camp and started walking on the trail. We're trying to see if we can get further.

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Need a response to 731 Russellbrook Road, Colchester. Russellbrook campsites for two lost people in the woods. Crestfall Fire, down slow fire.

0: 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The cell phone thing on them?
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0: Okay, station starting complaint, car near MBA. State Highway 10 near the intersection of Barrett Road, Delhi. G9407, vehicle search. 410, property damage, Masonville. 1C33, 1C371 in custody. Delaware to 424, status and location.
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1: Information taken for report. I'm clear. I'm State 8 in Masonville by old Route 8.
0: Don't worry, Steve, if you want to point that way, I'm sure your vehicles are 4-4.

Delhi Fire and EMS, need you to respond. Say Highway 10 near the intersection of Barrett Road for a one-car MVA, car versus deer, believed to be negative injuries.

Hello, Hyper and EMS needed a response. They have a 10 near the intersection of Barrett Road for a one-car MVA, car versus deer, believed to be negative injuries, with airbag deployment. Dollar standby, 1534.

Hancock AMS, need a response. 274 High Lake Road, Buckingham Township, Camp Marasha. Request from Wayne County. 15-year-old male, allergic reaction to peanuts, not in distress. Hancock AMS. Hancock EMS request from Wayne. Need a response. 274 High Lake Road, Buckingham Township, Camp Marasha. 15-year-old male, allergic reaction to peanuts. Not in distress. Send us it away. 1536.

0: 42 Delaware traffic. Traffic stop is here with 17 eastbound, east of 87 New York, Lincoln Tom Zebra 8359, Lincoln Tom Zebra 8359, you can hold that data.
1: Montgomery, good, Edison, only have Montgomery.

0: comment. 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That trailer camper is off the roadway, not a hazard with cones. We're going to be clear from that location and route to the town of Green to get service and make some phone calls in regards to it, though.
1: We got off with Carson, we advised that someone would call them.

7. 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They stated they're by a stream now.

0: Ray Save, are you going to be at the campsite?
1: That's affirmative. That's where I'm heading. 2-3 is going to look on the other side.
0: Ray Save.

0: County.
1: I'll
0: be out with the other units on 23.
1: 1540.
0: Nine.
1: 8M469.
0: You can show me en route to the Lost Hikers in Cooks Falls. Just be advised, I'm in the town of Bovina.
1: Recip Wilshire Unit at 1540, Colchester PD, almost on scene. One's going to one end of the trail, the other was going to go to the other. We do have fire units en route. You're on 1541. Race is both arriving at 1541.

Alberta 523527. Not sure if you copied. 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Negative medical history.

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0: 523-527, where would you like your main command post? The Morton Hill side or the campsite?
1: So how far off the roadway they were?
0: Our ping is not updating. They had been walking for approximately 2 hours since they left their vehicle.

0: they're walking along the stream now towards the campgrounds, they believe.
1: Five sensor vehicles up here.
0: County car en route. He was going to have fire units respond to the campgrounds. Is that sufficient? Five to 35 to 7 advising, we've lost connection with our caller. Rory C 527, you're on foot on the trailhead at 1545.
1: Next up.
0: 542.
1: Favorite 17 eastbound, just east of 87A, California 9, Lincoln David Young 515. That's 9 Lincoln David Young 515, gray Nissan sedan.

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1: 15:46.

engine code has been contacted. Ingram's en route, 30 minute ETA, 30.

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1: Alright, you could go out with it.
0: Can you respond 6524 State Highway 23? Check the welfare. Caller is the owner of the gun shop at that location. States there is a black vehicle outside holding up possibly a sign. Also taking pictures of the building. Caller is not on scene. States one of his employees is en route to the store to see what is going on. States they put a sign on the door as well, trying to take a picture of it. Believe male might be protesting, however they're not sure what exactly is going on.
1: Proceed, if you can show me around.
0: Proceed, you're en route, where are you from?

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542, you are stepped on. Go ahead with your traffic. Suburban colorway expiring 131 of 27, a Bronx address. RO Ramon is a valid E. Edward. Delaware's on for other unit calling.

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1: 109, have you respond? Area 1625, turn road 2, 2520 in Nelson, Rotown of Smithville. Two car, NBA, one vehicle off the roadway. Maybe at least two injuries. We've got

0: 7.
1: Located those individuals. They're back on my patrol car by the Russell Brook campsite.
0: Where do you see subjects located out at your vehicle at 611? Stellar to 523, did you copy? Stellar to 8N 469.
1: I copy direct.
0: Racing, are you going to continue in?
1: Sir, you don't want me to? If not, I'll stand down.
0: Star to 527.
1: 27.
0: 8N469 has been en route from the Bovina area for about 30 minutes. Do you need him to continue?
1: Back to negative. Individuals are located. I'm going to give them a courtesy transport back to their vehicle on the horse outside.
0: Racing, 8N469, did you copy? You can send them.
1: Copy to extend them.
0: 1612, Delaware 2523.
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0: 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Okay.
1: Number is going to be 3644. Again, 3644. Time of call, 1554. Again, 1554.
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1: 410.
2: New York registration for vehicle 1 is David William 190. David William 190.

0: 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Do you have the insurance code for vehicle 1?
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Norwich, respond to 1478, County Road 36, in the town of Norwich. I mean, Wind Ridge Road and County Road 33, be speaking with a top 380 subject. Stay tuned, keeping an eye on a vacant property next to his. Usually goes over at least once a day, just checks on it. Where the new radio tower is being constructed earlier today, you know there was a strange vehicle parked there. Witnessed a male and female getting into the vehicle. He then went to check the property. The neighbors noticed that the back door was no longer secured. It's like a property check. He wasn't sure the exact house number, but if you go to his address, he can point it out to you.

Federal Association started a complaint, motor vehicle accident, 2732 Rhodes Creek Road deposit. For 424-429.

0: specification. Need to process.
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2: 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Can you show Mount Vision 1451 and 1411 clear of Cooperstown returning?
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0: 36.3 hailed by 2335, over clear 1629. 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
2: 41. Again, Lincoln, George, John, 5241.
0: The Lauderdale Crescent Station, credit complaint, check the welfare, 18 Railroad Ave, Stamford. Over 714-424-429, traffic stop. 410 MDA. C1C371 in custody. So we're holding for next available, so we're clear 1630.
1: Door.
0: 410.
1: Accident exchange form given to the operator. He signed off on medical treatment. Vehicle's been removed. I'm clear. I can take that Stamford call.
0: Proceed. This can be 18 Railroad Ave, Stamford. The caller stated that she had a 13-year-old boy show up at her house last night around 1700. States that her neighbor messaged her, picked up the child. Caller just wants a check the welfare done on the child.
1: Okay.

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1: 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Again, Sam Mary Young, 559.

0: 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Possibly it was registered in another state at one point.
1: To New York CIDs when you're ready.
0: Showing valid David expires 2030, negative filed. Robert, valid David expires 2032, restriction of corrective month, negative.

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Liberty Street and Delaware Street, Walton. 424-429, one in custody. Where's your assistance application?

0: Clear 9, on the phone, one of the tows. 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
1: 2332 specification.
0: Can you inquire with the driver and if

0: I'm not sure if you can advise them. It's going to be a smaller transit van, not one of the large ones, probably the size of a Tahoe or Suburban.
1: And Dollar Street. Callers reporting that A. John Robinson is trying to stop cars to get a ride. Says it's too far to walk. Male is wearing slippers, a green polo shirt, and blue pants. Male is in the middle of the roadway. He was walking towards Mead Street.
2: Okay,

0: connect with his grandson. He will be en route momentarily.
1: Be fine in the location, please.
0: That's received. 1650. 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

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I'm reporting a hay wagon on fire.

0: 407. 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He's gonna be 10-4.
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0: 1656.

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0: Caribbean Island Yard. 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
1: Spoke to the older brother, Isaiah. He stated that Gio took off earlier and he doesn't know where he is, and that mom is at church. That's why she didn't answer any of my phone calls. I'm going to Bolo, see if I can't locate him over in the Rexmere area.
0: That's received. 1701.

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1: Seven six.

0: got a facility transfer coming out of the Wynn in Utica, New York, going to SUNY Upstate in Syracuse. Station weight 94 kilos, 022 degrees, 49 nautical miles. Mercy declined this flight for weather. 714 declined for thunderstorm in route. 72 is out of the area. And you're up next. Any weather?
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0: Detroit Oil Crisis Station. 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

0: 5 call 2 Morris Squad, 3995 from Zone 30, request your response to the Webb residence, 2093 State Highway 51, Cross Streets Bailey Road and Pete Road, Town of Morris, for a 73-year-old male, conscious breathing, falls, 17 Alpha 2, response, 5 call repeating, Morris Squad, 3995 from Zone 30, request your response to the Webb residence, 2093 State Highway 51, Cross Streets of Bailey Road and Pete Road, Town of Morris, for a 73-year-old male, conscious breathing, falls, 17 Alpha 2, response, 5 patrol, 1734.
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Alright, full zone, 3951, you have 3995 just entering Morris at this time. Should be there in 5-10 minutes.

9-5-1, I copy you, Clap. Loud and clear now. Alright, see Fire Control 3 and NFS. Three nine five one. It's gonna be an RMA. You can stand up.

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2: Unit 1749.

43, County Highway 39, crossroads of Elmore Road, County Highway 37, town of Decatur. First question, 82-year-old male, conscious breathing, sick person, 26 Delta 1 response. Sexual repeating, Worcester Squad 3993 from Zone 15, request your response, 2143, County Highway 39, cross streets of Elmore Road, County Highway 37, town of Decatur. For an 82-year-old male, conscious breathing, sick person, 26 Delta 1 response. Fire Patrol 1753.

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the home monitors, ATR informational broadcast, date Sunday, July 26, 2026. 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Out of service fire, correction, out of service EMS units, Headwaters 3364, Sydney 2464. Temporary mutual aid agreement, Hancock, East Branch, AMA, all calls, Long Haiti Fire District, East Meredith Pumper, Danny Fires, Finish Corners, all but die of rescue, cross structure fires, Grand Gorge, Roxbury, for all fire calls. 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

0: Should I go? Both those vehicles are clear from the roadway. We will be clear. Back in service.
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Hospital, Village of Sydney. Speak with a Damon Hawkins in the ER at that location, who would like to report an assault that occurred yesterday at a wedding in the town of Unadilla.

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1: 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He's 10-4. You can show me clear.
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Town Butternuts for an 81-year-old male, conscious breathing, fall, 17 Alpha 2, response. Patrol 1910.

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1: We've been terminated. 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All units clear back to service.
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Samantha Innes. Control 2, only on the EMS request, your response 1, Jackson Ave. Crash gates with Murdoch Ave and Butler in the town of Oneonta for a 66-year-old female, conscious, breathing, sick person, 26 Charlie 1, response. Flight Control 1919.

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1: 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The advised 393 is coming up Lobdell Road now. 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
0: Retail.
1: 1928.
0: 3 Delaware. Myself and 1215 are going to be en route to 410 County Highway 11 in the town of Lawrence for an attempt to locate.
1: Received, 1928.

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0: information. New York Bridge of Mary Boy King, 7615, comes back to a Lincoln limousine color black. The black male driver with a female in the back signaling for help, last seen on Front Street in Binghamton, driving northbound. Vehicle registered to a subject in Sherburn, possibly en route to that location.
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0: close off. Both of you must be clear of scene momentarily. Patient RMA, 393, securing that signature.
1: Gina, done off. 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

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Unit 3, 83-year-old male, difficulty breathing, the crossers are well driving to highway 12, difficulty priority, 1956.

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0: had the alarm put in and they were messing around with it. They didn't realize they had sent the alarm to the sheriff's office. You can show me clear bank service.
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We're going to be transporting, starting when you're ready. You're starting. 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All right,

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Three nine nine three, could you landline, please?